0: ton truc.
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1: Hardcore ? Ah bah purée, ouais. Je suis à la page.
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3: Yo, you kinda nice as shit, Joe.
4: Nah, cuz you kinda ill as fuck, though. You know what I mean?
3: Alright, triangle offense type shit.
4: Triangle, baby. Ain't nobody fucking with you.
3: Alright,
4: I want you to run the point on this one.
3: Alright, let's jump out.

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Said then she looked at me, and then she shook her head. Then she looked at me, and then she shook her head. She said, son, the way you were tricked, ooh, well, you were tricked on a feather bed. I said, I'm done got so.

So nice and kind. She said some other sad story. Any story ever been told?

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She said, listen to me, son. Listen to what I got to say. She said, listen to me, son. Isn't that what I got to say?

Ghana, Selassie I, Jah, Rastafari, the voice of Queen Omega, bigging up no other song but the Kingstone family. Yes, big up yourself, Dubes, Joff, Selector, no time for waste. Drop this rhythm, straighten at them, Selector.

0: right there.
1: Oh, shit. 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
0: yeah. That's it. Hey, that's it. No, I don't know, man.
1: Man, don't be shook, man.
0: All right.
1: Come on, man. Yo.
2: Talent.
0: Excuse me. 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I got some beats for you if you're interested, sir.
2: I already know your name.
1: Man, you know, I rhyme, man. I'm kind of decent, but
2: yeah.
1: Like, you just hot, bro. Like,
0: yeah.
1: Man, I'm
2: on the street.
1: Just, our group is called J1 Gang. We were just hoping, like, you know, maybe we can get a picture.
2: That's cool. Who's going to take it? I can tell on everyone you know. Come talk to me. What the fuck are y'all doing? You're the J-Mo.

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0: Dexter ill? Is Dexter ill today?
1: Mr. Kirk, Dexter's in school.
2: I'm afraid he's not, Miss Fishmore. Dexter's truancy problem is way out of hand. The Baltimore County School Board have decided to expel Dexter from the entire public school system.
1: Mr. Kirk, I'm as upset as you to learn Dexter's truancy, but surely expulsion is not the answer.
2: I'm afraid expulsion is the only answer. It's the opinion of the entire staff that Dexter is criminally insane.

0: Can you think of anything that talks other than a person?
1: A girl?
2: Yeah.